0: 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We're getting fired up. 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And now, here's Chuck Armstrong.
1: Throughout the show tonight, man, we will be paying tribute to the great, the late, the legendary Bon Scott. Today would have been his 80th birthday, and so on what would have been a momentous celebration, we will still celebrate him, man, and celebrate his contributions to the pantheon of rock and roll with AC/DC, giving us some of the greatest songs, some of the greatest just albums in the history of rock and roll. So tonight, Bon Scott, we will celebrate you throughout the whole show, man. I cannot wait to crank up some AC/DC in honor of Bon Scott. We'll also be hanging with a very special guest tonight, Yellow Wolf, who has a new album coming out this year, so we're going to dive into that with him. And of course, I will get you another code word for that trip to Kansas City to see Five Finger Death Punch. So we've got a lot to do on this Thursday night, so let's get going, man. Loudwire Nights is on.

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3: Coming up, we will raise our horns up in the air, celebrating what would have been the 80th birthday of Bon Scott as we crank up some classic AC/DC. Right now, though, it is the Autumn Kings with their new one. This is Gone, Gone, Gone. It's Loudwire Nights.

It's Loud Roar Nights, and it was on this day in 1946, 80 years ago, that Bon Scott was born. He was born as Ronald Belford Scott in Scotland, but really grew up and cut his teeth in Australia. And of course, we know him as one of the greatest frontmen of all time, thanks to his work with AC/DC. And tonight, on what would have been his 80th birthday, man, we're throwing our horns up in the air throughout the show tonight. Every single hour, we will be paying tribute to Bon Scott. And we do that right now with the one and only Highway to Hell. Bon Scott, wherever you're at, man, thank you. Happy birthday. It's Loudwire Nights.

0: It's Loudwire Nights. That is Mammoth and the Spell. Coming up in the next hour, we will be welcoming a very special guest to the show, Yellow Wolf, who has, he's just really crisscrossed so many different genres, worked with so many different people. But most notably, for us at least, he has produced Everlast's new album, From Embers to Ashes, that's coming out in August. And he has his own album coming out this year, too. So we've got a lot to talk about with Yellow Wolf, man. And he will be joining us in the next hour. Right now, I'm going to take a quick break. When I get back, I've got the latest from Dexter and the Moon Rocks. And I'm going to remind you how you can win a VIP trip to see Dexter at Rocklahoma.
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0: 150 years of Budweiser and tradition. 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

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There'll be

Happy birthday to Frank Bello of Anthrax. It's Loudwire Nights. That one's for you, man. And I'm always good playing some Anthrax on the show. My name is Chuck. Coming up in this hour, man, we will be joined by tonight's special guest, Yella Wolf. We'll also continue to pay tribute to Bon Scott on what would have been his 80th birthday. And here in two songs, I'm going to get you tonight's code word for that trip to Kansas City to see Five Finger Death Punch on their 20th anniversary world tour. Yeah, it's a nice little Thursday night we've got playing for you, man. Right now it is the latest from 3 Days Grace. This one is called Don't Want to Go Home Tonight. It's Loudwire Nights.

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0: If you missed it, we had Jack Osborne on the show last night paying tribute to his father and reflecting on the one-year anniversary of Back to the Beginning. And you can hear that full interview. 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We've got you covered. Right now, though, I've got to get you tonight's code word for that trip to Kansas City to see Five Finger Death Punch on their 20th anniversary world tour. You and a guest will get to KC. You'll get put up in a hotel. You get a pair of tickets into the show. And I am going to take you out for lunch. And since we're going to be in Kansas City together, I'm going to take you out for some barbecue. And it's not just going to be me, you, and your guests. We're going to be joined by a member of Five Finger Death Punch. How's that sound, man? All you got to do, open up the Loudwire app, get entered to win. And if you put in tonight's code word will increase your chances of winning. And here it is. Pain. P-A-I-N. Pain. That is your code word for this night. Put that in the app, and good luck. Tomorrow night, I'll get you the final code word in this contest. So you want to make sure you are listening tomorrow night. Coming up next, we will be joined by tonight's very special guest, Yellow Wolf. He's up after this. 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

0: I don't know. There was something about the atmosphere of, you know, like we were rolling down the hill and shit, you know, that big hill that was behind the, you know, that hill that slants up the fans were sitting on. And we were just having fun with it, man. I mean, you know, you go all that way, you travel all that distance. The fans are bummed. They're sitting outside waiting for the gates to reopen. I just felt like, why not, man? You know, let's just go. Just try to have fun, you know, like I was actually down to put on a show in the parking lot, like with no microphone, you know, I was like, but when they opened the gates back up, you know, got to finish the gig, I guess. But, I mean, those are some of the best shows though, to be honest, you know,
1: the unexpected.
0: It's the ones that like, it's not the first time. What sucks is when there's lightning, around. And it's a full cancel and it's a wrap. Everybody leaves. No one communicates. You know what I'm saying? You don't see the fans. You don't see. It's just over. And that happened to me, unfortunately, of one of the biggest opening slots that I've ever had in my career is main stage, direct support for Judas Priest. Mm. And we were about to play and lightning came in and it was over. We didn't get to play. Judas Priest didn't get to play. The festival was done. It was over.
1: Man.
0: So this time I had a little fun with it, you know. So
1: I love it, man. I know we're just getting started, but I want to talk more about you being part of these rock festivals, man. Yellow Wolf, thank you so much for being here. We'll keep chatting. Coming up right now, it's Beartooth and Free. It's Loudwire Nights. Got the word.

Texas civil authorities have issued a child abduction emergency for all of Texas beginning at 8:33 p.m. and ending at 11:33 p.m. Amber Alert. Child abduction from San Antonio, Texas. Missing child is Rosanna Cisneros, 7-month-old black female. 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Child abduction from San Antonio, Texas. Missing child is Rosanna Cisneros, 7-month-old black female. Suspect is Maximina Cisneros, 19-year-old white female. 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

0: focused on hard rock, heavy music, that kind of thing, but you're bringing your show to the stage. I mean, what's that like for you?
1: Well, I think that, you know, I've made it clear over the years who my influencers were, you know, growing up. And I have fans that show up and like to my shows with like Primus shirts or Megadeth or NWA, or just because they know I like it and just because they know we're into the same thing. And that's how I came up, man. When I was going to shows, you know, my first show, I think, was at an amphitheater here in Nashville, Tennessee. One of my first shows. Let me go back. I've been at shows since I was a little boy because my mother was married. Was her first long-term boyfriend was Light and Sound for Aerosmith and REO Speedwagon and 10,000 Maniacs and blah, blah, blah. And then her husband for the next 7 years was Randy Travis's stage manager. So I literally grew up in the industry. But one of my first shows that I went to as a fan, it was, I think it was a Lollapalooza. Mm. And, you know, I think, dude, I forget the rock band that was playing, but it doesn't really matter, you know, the details of the actual bands, but there was rock and roll there. But then I remember the Beastie Boys were there as well.
0: Yeah.
1: And then on the side stage, I remember Redman and Method Man on one of the side stages. And there was a mosh pit during their set. And so I carry that energy, you know what I mean? So I don't really feel out of place. There's a bit of hip hop relief when I'm on there. Cause obviously rock and roll fans typically like, you know, hardcore hip hop, you know, and vice versa. You know what I mean? Like it's kind of like, you know, we kind of share the same space. It's a certain type of hip hop that rock and roll fans like, and it's a certain type of rock and roll that core hip hop fans like, you know? And so I've kind of found that balance. And, you know, naturally I'm from Alabama, so the South is always going to be there.
0: Yeah.
1: You know, there's that part as well. And to be honest, hip hop festivals and hip hop, like opening for hip hop acts, that doesn't really work for me at all. It's very rare. Like me touring with Wu-Tang Clan.
0: Yeah.
1: Bro, that was so hard, bro. Like the fans are so, they're like very like polarizing. You know what I mean?
0: Yeah.
1: They fuck with you or they don't, you know? And they'll let you fucking know real quick, you know?
0: Yeah.
1: Like I do so much better opening up for Marilyn Manson and Slipknot than I do opening up for fucking Wu-Tang Clan. You know, and like it shouldn't be that way, but it is that way.
0: Yeah.
1: You know what I mean? It just, you know, it's just that hip hop fans are very, you know, they're in or out with it, you know,
0: yeah.
1: Whereas rock and roll fans are and tend to be more open to just having fun.
0: Yeah.
1: You know what I'm saying?
0: Yeah.
1: And if you're a good act, they'll give you a chance.
0: That's right, man.
1: You know, I've actually told my booking agent, especially with this new phase and new phase of my career, man, it's just like, dude, just book me only with rock. I mean, I think we're direct support for Shinedown this year as well. It's just all supporting rock and roll. That's it. Or yeah. Co-headlining.
0: That's it. I love it, man. I love it. Yellow Wolf, thank you so much for being here. We'll keep chatting coming up right now, though. Let's pay tribute to Bon Scott on what would have been his 80th birthday. Bon Scott, wherever you're at, thank you, thank you, thank you, man. This is Dirty Deeds. Crank it up. It's Loudwire Nights.

0: Cloud right now, it's at his letdown and their new one that is called Do It For Love. My name is Chuck. I'm going to take a quick break. When I get back, more with tonight's special guest, Yellow Wolf. He's up after this.
1: We'll be back with The Rock right after this on 96.5 The Rock. Can you crack the code? FFDB and BBQNKC. That's Five Finger Death Punch and Barbecue in Kansas City. 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
5: Just a huge thank you to Yellow Wolf for hanging with us tonight, and we're going to keep chatting in the next hour, man, but it's just such a privilege to have you on the show, especially as we are getting ready for this year's release of your new album, 45, which follows last year's album, War Story. How does it feel to have this wrapped up, man, ready for the world to hear?
6: Dude, I'm like chomping at the bits, man, for this shit to just hit the fan, man. I'm ready for everyone to have opportunity to absorb the record. And you know, this is a record that I'm gonna be extremely patient with. You know, I've had like spurts where, like, I did a month called the August Onslaught, I called it, and I released an album every week that whole month, full-length albums that I had stacked up. And but you know, there's a difference between like a focused studio album and like, let's say, like mixtapes, you know? And mixtapes is part of the culture that I grew up in, you know? And
5: yeah,
6: writing raps and writing bars, I could do that shit in my sleep. And it's no disrespect to hip hop at all, but it's like raps and like writing rhymes and stuff. I'm a master at that. Like, there, I could do that shit. I mean, it's like, I'm probably one of the fastest writers maybe ever. You know what I mean? I can write bars like that. You know what I'm saying? I've had a lot of times where I'll just write a whole fucking record and run it first take, done, you know? Just because I've done it so much, you know what I mean? So the reason why this era is exciting for me is because of the challenge. To say so much more by saying so much less is a challenge. So when you're singing songs, there's less space for words, like a fact, you know? You can't, like, you could run a hip hop record up and, you know, and within 16 bars, you could spit out 100 words. You know, that's the playfulness of the poetry. But when you're doing a singer songwriter project, you have to get to the point in a different way. And, you know, I've been going through this divorce, which has tore me down, man. Like, I love and will always be in love with my wife, Fifi Dobson, well, ex-wife now. But that hurt, it spilled into this record in all its form, you know? And, you know, that pain or whatever, that pain or the trauma of that, not just that situation, it was the divorce and my separation that triggered a lot of other things as well. You know what I'm saying? Some like childhood trauma or it. The record really is about letting go and to stop. The earlier me the earlier me did write Pop the Trunk, right?
5: Yeah.
6: The earlier me wrote Crystal Meth. The earlier me wrote Gutter. The earlier me wrote, you know, Outer Space. Like, these are very aggressive songs, but that's, you know, me leaving jail, literally straight from jail to an Uber to the studio to writing Outer Space and using that as a trigger point. Where now, in my maturity and not wanting to hurt like that anymore, I'm trying to learn how to redesign the way that I create music. I love the records that I've created in the past, and my fans love the records I created in the past.

0: as. And I think that we've done a good job at this, at keeping the record on brand. But as an artist, I need to find a way to feel better. I can't like continue my life expressing myself through pain in an aggressive way.
1: Yeah.
0: Because it's not healthy for me mentally or spiritually. You know what I'm saying? So, and 45 is that growth. It's that moment where I've turned the page.
1: Well, let's hear some of that growth, man. Off of the new album 45, this is Yellow Wolf and his new song Simple. More with Yellow Wolf coming up in the next hour, man. It's Loudwire Nights.

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It's Loud Our Nights, man. There are a lot of birthdays tonight. We celebrated Frank Bello from Anthrax, his birthday, man. We will celebrate Jack White's birthday coming up. And that one that you just heard, that was Hole with Celebrity Skin. That's for Courtney Love's birthday, man. Happy birthday to Courtney Love. And, of course, throughout the show tonight, we are celebrating what would have been the 80th birthday of Bon Scott. And we will hear some classic AC/DC coming up in this hour. We'll also be joined once again by tonight's special guest, Yella Wolf. So let's get going, man. Here's the latest from the Architects. This is called Broken Mirror. It's Loudwire Nights.

0: 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That is GNR in Paradise City. 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
3: Huge thanks to Yellow Wolf for hanging with us tonight, man. It's such a privilege to have you on the show and diving into this new album, 45, that will be coming out this year. And, you know, you talk about wanting it to have some time, right? You want to be patient with it. And I understand that, man. You know, just the, you know, the catharsis of writing this album, but then releasing it and having other people connect with it, probably in very similar ways, right? That's something you don't want to just rush, or something you don't want to just, well, I'll release another album, you know, a few months from now.
4: Exactly. That's exactly what I'm saying. It's like, you know, some albums not only take time, they deserve time. You know, they deserve time.
3: Yeah.
4: You know, they deserve an opportunity. And people put out so much goddamn music, bro. I mean, like, how many fucking albums are dropping a day?
3: Yeah.
4: It's insane. You know what I mean? Like, you know, they got some artists that drop, like, well, just out of nowhere, drop 49 songs. Like, what? he did what? When? Today? Like, you're like, what the fuck? Oh, my God. You know? So it's like, in, you know, amongst all the other independent artists, all the up-and-coming artists, all the quote-unquote major label artists, it's so oversaturated that, you know, you just cross your fingers and you hope that it finds its light in between all that. Because, you know, I've done records before that I thought were going to be somewhat of a paradigm shift, and it wasn't. And one of those records is Sometimes Why, that I did with Shooter Jennings.
3: Yeah.
4: And it's a fucking amazing record. I mean, like, it's sick. You know what I mean? I thought, dude, this is going to change my life. Like, this is it. This is going to be the move. We did amazing things with it. We opened up for Lynyrd Skynyrd. We played Rainbow Room's 50th anniversary party.
3: Right.
4: We played we closed the Viper Room. You know what I mean? We played the Grammy Museum. And we did 4 or 5 high-end music videos. I shut down in Las Vegas Strip to shoot one of these videos, and it didn't move the needle. Like, literally, it got slept on majorly, like, somehow. And so sometimes you just don't really know. You hope, you know. So I really, really just hope that 45 gets the opportunity it deserves. I really do, man.
3: Right on, man. I'm with you. Yellow Wolf, thank you so much for being here. We're going to keep chatting coming up right now. It's A Perfect Circle and their new one. This is Starless. It's a lot of

0: It's Loud Wire Nights. Huge thanks to Yellow Wolf for being here tonight, man. And you know, we're diving deep into this new album that's coming out sometime this year, 45. And you know, it's personal, man. It's deeply personal. You talk about the stuff you're going through and kind of that pain that shifted you to writing this album, the songs on this album, the style of this album. What was that point for you though, where you were like, I don't want to do this with aggression? Like, I actually want to let go. I actually want to heal. Like, how did you get to that point?
1: Well, it was when I wrote Falling Star. There was something about that piano melody that like struck some kind of like, there was a

0: book that I wrote when that I used to read when I was a kid called The Rainbow Goblins. And that's why the opening line is finding my angels, catching a rainbow, colors are tangled.
1: Yeah.
0: That's based on the imagery of that book. I used that as a visual reference to how I felt when I was a kid reading that book, how much I loved it, and then how scared I was to disappear from the world as a star just fading away. You know what I mean? Like, so like what I wanted was to be caught. And that's when I realized that's what I'm longing for. Is to be held, man. Like, hold on to me before I go away.
1: Yeah.
0: Like, don't let me disappear, because I'm racing through the atmosphere right now. You know, that's how I feel. That's how I feel. And I don't want to be like, I don't want to go out unnoticed. You know what I mean? And I've done a lot of amazing things in my life. You know, I've I can't complain about my career. It's been wonderful. You know, I've shared stages with legendary people. I've made records with legendary artists, but I also feel, you know, you just can't help but to feel sometimes that you're kind of like just falling into this shadow because you can't be placed. You know what I mean? Like,
1: yeah.
0: There is no place for me on. Well, then I've hoped there will be on this project, but you know, I've never been on radio, bro, my whole career.
1: Yeah.
0: You know, I've never had radio presence, which is crazy, but it's a fact, because I've been told to my face that I would never be from a person. Well, I'll just tell you right now, Paul Wall, who's on the Grammy board for hip hop.
1: Yeah.
0: He said, bro, you'll never be. I'll tell you right now, bro. When he heard Love Story, he goes, man, you'll never be considered for a Grammy. And I was like, why? He's like, dude, this isn't, they're not going to consider this hip hop, man. You're not hip hop. It just blew me away. I was like, well, what about Eminem? And he was like, ah, he's a given. And I was like, they fucked me up, man. I was like,
1: wow,
0: damn. So my dreams for a Grammy died right then.
1: Yeah.
0: You know what I mean? And then it was kind of at that moment, I was like, well, fuck it. You know, like, having Till It's Gone out, which was arguably one of the best visuals shot to a music video, and, you know, be at the fucking MTV Video Awards in Austin, Texas, and not even get a consideration, and watch some clown stand up and catch an award for trash.
1: Yeah.
0: You know, it's just like, so I just kind of gave up on all that shit, like, you know?
1: Dude, thank you, man. Thanks for just, dude, I just appreciate the honesty and the transparency. Like, no BS here, man. It's so good to have you on the show. We're going to keep chatting with Yellow Wolf coming up. Right now, though, let's pay tribute to Bon Scott. Wish him a very happy birthday. Wherever you're at, Bon Scott, you would have been 80 years old

0: It's Loudwire Nights. That is Black Label Society and Name in Blood. We're hanging out with Yellow Wolf Man. And, you know, you've just been so honest about the conversations you've had, people telling you that, you know, you're never going to win a Grammy or this or that. I mean, it's heavy, man.
1: It still hurts. You know what I mean? To feel, I mean, I constantly get told I'm underrated. You're underrated. You're so slept on. Nobody knows, man. If people only knew. I'm like, what else do I got to do? You know what I mean? What do you mean? I'm touring the world and selling shows out around the world. I don't know where you're at. I know what I'm doing.
0: Yeah.
1: You know, but I constantly get told that, and it's painful, bro. I was like, damn, man. All these years of work. So, Fallen Star was that trigger point on the record where I knew I had to let go of that and just say it gently, you know? And, you know, that would have came out way, way different 10 years ago. You know, 10 years ago, it would have been, "F you, watch this," you know? And now it's just approaching it in a new way. And, I took it as far as to go. I was like, I don't even want to record this anywhere where it's cold. Take me to somewhere beautiful. So we went to the Bahamas to make the record. We went to Albany. And so that when I left the studio, if I had to go through something that was traumatic, at least I could walk outside and be next to the ocean and the palm trees.
0: That's right.
1: You know what I mean? And I didn't have to walk out into cold, bitter cold Nashville,
0: yeah,
1: you know, and be surrounded by whiskey bars and, you know, all that shit, you know?
0: Yeah.
1: So I took it that far, man. I was like, we need to go somewhere beautiful to make this record. I have to be surrounded by something pretty, you know, like at that, cause I'm going to become, if not, I'm going to become my environment. If not.
0: Dude, I totally get that. And good for you for being so aware of how personal this album was and is, that you needed to do that. Yellow Wolf, dude, thank you so much for being here. We're going to wrap things up with you coming up right after this break.
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3: What is this? 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That's Five Finger Death Punch and Barbecue in Kansas City. 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

for codes, and then get ready to take some BTO for FFDP and BBQ NKC. 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
8: One final time, man, let me just say a huge thank you to Yellow Wolf for joining us tonight. You've got a new album, 45, coming out this year, and you're playing Rocklahoma, and there's just so much going on, man. And it's been so great to chat, and yeah, I just appreciate the honesty and the transparency, too. You know, you talk about, like, Paul Wall telling you you're never going to win a Grammy or not picking up a music video award or whatever. And, you know, I think when I hear that, and it's easy for me to say this, but, you know, there's that level of freedom where you're like, fine, all right. But then there's that level of pain, too, that you talked about. And so to get to that point of letting go, I mean, that's... this album is saturated in that.
9: Yeah, it's that is literally the whole theme. Even that song Gadsden Blue, like I've had a really personal problem with my town forever. I mean, since the beginning of my career. I mean, they put the cover of Love Story on the cover of the Gadsden Times newspaper, and the title was Unremarkable Release from Local Artist, which means nothing to be remembered by. And they just bashed it. And that was the biggest record of my career, bro.
8: Yeah.
9: And, you know, like, they've hurt my feelings on purpose, like, for a long time. So I got tired of hating them for that. And I just had to go back and remember what I loved about where I'm from. And that turned into Gadsden Blue. And I love that song. I love Gadsden Blue. It's one of my favorite records on the project. But again, it was just, let me remember what was beautiful about my childhood. And let me paint a new picture. You know, let me basically create new memories. You know what I mean?
8: Yeah.
9: And so, you know, even if I have to be a bit fictitious about it, it still feels better than facing some of the hard truths about it.
8: Yeah.
9: You know, so there's a bit, there's some of this song that's factual, like very, very factual. Like my mother and her friends were bawling crying because they knew exactly where I was talking about. And, but you know, it's still more relieving and soul healing to take that approach instead of the aggressive approach that I've taken over the years. Mm-hmm. I've done enough of that, man. You know, not saying that it's not and need to happen again. I would never say that I'm not going to make another aggressive song for the rest of my career. That's not what I'm saying at all. I'm just right now, this is where I'm at. And it's helping me get through a lot. So, well, and I honestly, I hope that helps other people get through a lot. That would be the most rewarding thing about this record, is that if it moves people and inspires them to do better or feel better, at least.
8: And that's it, man. And I mean, that's the power of music. You know it. I know it. Everybody listening knows it. And, you know, easy for me to say, I know, but saving someone's life, helping someone connect in such a deep way like that, man, better than any Grammy.

0: award better than any music video award or anything like that.
1: Yeah, that's exactly, you know, and that's the realization.
0: Yeah.
1: You know, and really.
0: Yep.
1: And like, it's not about record sales, bro, at all. Like, it's not about streaming numbers. It's not about that. Everybody wants that, of course. Like, yes, I would love to see this thing go triple platinum. Like, I mean, what artist would not? But it really is just about giving a piece of myself and a piece of my career and a piece of my art out that is special to me personally, that is meant to connect with people and move them. And if that takes a year or 2 years to come to fruition after it comes out, that's okay, you know?
0: Yeah.
1: Because I'm just going to be touring the world and doing what I do, you know, and performing it live and letting it live.
0: I love it, man. Well, I think we get to chat for another few hours, but man, thank you so much for hanging tonight. Congrats. I mean, congrats on everything, man. You got some incredible live shows lined up this year, this album, 45. Listeners, grab everything you need at yellowwolf.com. And man, anytime you want to hang, say the word. You are always welcome here. I cannot wait to catch you at Rocklahoma in a couple of months. And yeah, man, we'll see what happens.
1: Yeah, we're going to kill it. That's what's going to happen. Thanks for having me, bro.
0: I love it. If you want to see Yellow Wolf kill it at Rocklahoma, man, we've got a VIP trip that might just have your name on it. Open up the Loudwire app and get entered to win right now. Here we go. This is the latest from Eva Under Fire. This one is called Villainous. It's Loudwire Nights.

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2: 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And that kicks off in October. 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I cannot wait for that residency to kick off, man. Tonight for Mission Metallica, we've got a few songs we're going to hear from the Black Album. We're going to hear from Death Magnetic, and we're going to kick things off with Hardwired to Self-Destruct as we turn to, I think, a very underrated and underappreciated song from this massive album, Now That We're Dead. Crank it up. It is time for Mission Metallica. It's Loudwire Nights.

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Slaughter Nights, that wraps up Mission Metallica off of the Black Album, of course, that is The Unforgiven. And before that, from Death Magnetic, that one was The Day That Never Comes, a song I think is

fantastic and kind of harkens back to the epic nature of One for Man Justice for All. My name is Chuck. I'm going to take a quick break, man. When I get back, I've got the latest from The Warning. That's coming up next.

0: 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That's coming up next.
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It's Loudwire Nights. Man, we got to continue to celebrate the one and only Bond Scott. Today would have been his 80th birthday. And so throughout the night, we have been paying tribute to one of the greatest rock and roll frontmen of all time. Thank you, Bond Scott, wherever you're at, man. Thank you for the music. Thank you for the energy. Thank you for the intensity. Thank you for building the foundation for so many frontmen, for so many vocalists today. 80 years. Happy birthday to Bond Scott. It's Loudwire Nights.

0: It's Loud Wire Nights. That is Jack White and Dollar Bill. That is off of his new album, Frozen Charlotte. That is out tomorrow. And that's also for his birthday. Yes, it's been a night full of birthdays, man. Frank Bello from Anthrax. Courtney Love, of course, from Hole. And throughout the night, we've been paying tribute to Bon Scott on what would have been his 80th birthday. But now we got to pay tribute to Jack White on his birthday and on the eve of the release of his new album. So a whole lot to celebrate for Jack White, man. I'm going to take a quick break. When I get back, I've got the latest from Papa Roach. That's next.
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3: 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Anything you need, just hit me up right now. It's the latest from Papa Roach featuring Hanuman Kind. This one is called See You in Hell. 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

It's Loudwire Nights. We're in the final hour of this Thursday night, the eve of Friday, which means we're pretty close to the weekend, man. That's always a good feeling. If you need anything at all, easiest way to get in touch with me, man, is just to shoot me a text in the Loudwire app. But you can always give us a call, too, 844-205-LOUD. Coming up in this final hour, we will hear the new one from Marilyn Manson, the new one from Greta Van Fleet. We will pay tribute to Bon Scott. And right now, the latest from Breaking Benjamin. This one is called Something Wicked. It's Loudwire Nights.

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0: It's Loudwire Nights. That is Living Color and Cult of Personality. They will be part of the 20th anniversary of Rocklahoma taking place over Labor Day weekend. Coming up very soon, man. And we've got your shot at a VIP trip to be part of Rocklahoma. You and a guest will get to Oklahoma, be put up in the Hard Rock Hotel and Casino, and you'll get a pair of VIP passes into the three-day music festival. 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That's next. 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
2: 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Right now, it is the latest from Marilyn Manson. 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

Flatwire Knights, that is Greta Van Fleet, and Play Your Games. 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Tonight's code word is PAIN, P-A-I-N. 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Right now, the latest from Five Finger. This is Eye of the Storm. It's Loudwire Nights.

0: Add that to your to-do list for this upcoming weekend. I'm going to take a quick break. When I get back, we close out the night with one final birthday celebration for the legendary Bon Scott.
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1: All night long, we have been paying tribute to Bon Scott, one of the greatest rock and roll frontmen of all time. Today would have been his 80th birthday. And so we've been playing a lot of old school AC/DC tonight, and we are going to close things out with a very special nightcap, celebrating the life, the legacy, and the continued influence of Bon Scott. This is AC/DC, and Can I Sit Next to You, Girl? It is your nightcap. Cheers to you. I'll see you tomorrow night. 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
1: What is this? 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

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Eddie. 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

0: It's three fries short of a Happy Meal. This is Random Shit.
1: Bears have killed six people in Japan in the last few months.
2: Whoa.
1: So I still have the record, said Godzilla.
2: Okay. Yeah, maybe.
0: Somehow, that was real. Here's more random shit.
2: Apparently, Wes, satanic cults are recruiting children through video games.
1: Oh.
2: Yeah, so don't let your kids play Sonic the Hedgehog. Weird.
0: The more you know, the more you wish you didn't. Here's more random shit.
1: Dolly Parton joked that Taylor Swift and Travis Kelce should give her their first baby because it's going to be a very special kid.
2: No.
1: In related news, Dolly Parton eats babies.
2: No. No, Wes. Stop it. She does not.
1: She's running around.
2: No.
1: Trying to get people's babies.
2: No.
1: Yeah.
2: Did it.
0: You just pulled the finger on a big ball of laughing gas. This has been The Rock Show's Random Show.

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Down home. Oh, so good. Okay, they're not like biscuits and gravy at all. I'm just hungry. It's The Rock Show with Chrissy and Wes. 96.5 The Rock, San Angelo's rock station.

0: 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This is Good Thing, Bad Thing.
1: Chrissy, we've been talking a lot about hot dogs, but I'm a man who loves a wiener.
2: I know you are.
1: I recently fell in love all over again with Chicago dogs.
2: Yes, yes.
1: And just in time for them to be dethroned as the best regional hot dog in America.
2: Oh, no.
1: They just got dethroned.
2: Dethroned.
1: That's terrible. They're tossing them in the gutter right
2: now. Oh, no.
1: They're now promoting the Seattle dog as the best hot dog.
2: The Seattle dog?
1: Yeah.
2: On that?
1: The short version is it's a regular hot dog, but with sour cream.
2: Oh, okay.
1: Kind of weird. I can kind of taste what that would taste like, and I think that would be
2: It'd
1: a
2: be
1: good
2: fine.
1: Taste, but
2: yeah.
1: I still wouldn't choose that over even a chili dog.
2: No, me neither. I think
1: it was the only thing on the table I'd have it.
2: I feel like chili dog needs to be number one in the hot dog, you know, realm.
1: Well, I mean, I guess maybe that didn't score because is that a regional thing or an across America thing?
2: I don't know. I feel like chili cheese dog is everywhere.
1: Yeah, well, that would be the point. This is regional hot dogs. You know, you should pay attention to the show
2: every
1: once in a while.
2: We're talking about regional hot dogs.
1: Okay. I don't like this.
2: I don't either.
1: Yeah, it's a bad thing.
3: Bad thing.
1: I think they're going to taste good. But...
2: I've really never met a hot dog I didn't like, so we probably would like it.
1: Okay. 74% of Americans look at their tissue after they blow their nose.
2: Oh, you got to see what's in there, man.
1: You got to see how you scored.
2: Is it about a score? Or...
1: Yes, that's what it is.
2: I think it's whether or not you need to call the doctor.
1: Did that chunk come out?
2: I mean...
1: What's going on with that right there? I can't believe people would do that and not look.
2: I think that...
1: Because part of it is if it's in the Kleenex, it's not still hanging off there.
2: Right. You need to inspect.
1: Yes, you need to know what's going on
2: there. I think
1: there.
2: Anybody that says they don't look in the tissue or even into the toilet is lying.
1: You think they're lying?
2: I think they're lying, yeah.
1: All right, we'll call that a bad thing.
2: Mm-hmm.
3: Bad thing.
2: Liars.
1: Sony, they're the makers of the PlayStation. Have you heard of this gaming thing?
2: I have heard of the
1: kids,
2: gaming
1: they
2: thing.
1: They push the button and things jump on the screen and everything.
2: The racing thing, yeah.
1: They're ending all physical media in 2028. All physical media.
2: Wow.
1: This is an absolutely terrible thing.
2: That's crazy.
1: And I'm going to tell you why it's a terrible thing, including some stuff you haven't thought of. Now, first off, you go down to the store right now. You buy yourself a game.
2: Yeah.
1: And you, this game kind of sucks. So you take it over to the resale store, and they give you at least a couple bucks for it. Mm-hmm. Somebody else can try it at a discounted price or something like that. Or maybe your console breaks down.
2: Mm-hmm.
1: You still got your game on your disc and all of that. And that's what people are talking about. And then there's some of us who like older systems and will be unable to buy disc. You better do a download only.
2: Wow.
1: Here's the thing that a lot of people aren't really thinking about. If Sony is no longer selling the discs, that means that Sony controls 100% the means of distribution.
2: Mm-hmm.
1: Right now, Walmart can go to Sony and say, hey, you got a new Gran Turismo coming out.
2: Mm-hmm.
1: How about you sell us a million copies at a discounted price? We'll put it on sale for $3 earlier, and it'll be Gran Turismo Day, and everybody wins.
2: Mm-hmm.
1: Nice sale and everything.
2: Yeah.
1: Well, when Sony is no longer bargaining with these retail outlets, they can name their price, stick with their price, and that's it.
2: Wow. So stuff could get way more expensive.
1: Yeah. So the prices are not going to go down, even though you are no longer going to have a disc or a box or instructions or any of that.
2: Ew, that sucks.
1: This is going to be terrible for the gamers out there. I feel very, very badly for you because you are going to be taken advantage of.
2: Dang it. Stock up while you can.
3: Bad thing.
0: Now you know the score. 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

0: Congratulations, you lucky duck. You have Music in the Morning and The Rock Show with Chrissy and Wes. 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

0: When questions have to be answered, it's you to the rescue. 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
1: Our question today is, what's something that's in your refrigerator that you're pretending is not there? I understand we have an avalanche of answers.
2: Yes.
1: Including yours. What's going on? What's in your fridge?
2: So many things. There's a variety of old things that are very fuzzy in there.
1: Fuzzy things.
2: Yeah. One in particular is a couple chunks of dried up ginger.
1: Oh.
2: And every time I open it, they roll around in the door, and I just close it back.
1: Oh.
2: Yeah.
1: Yeah.
2: Oops.
1: Well, I tell you what. We get together every Sunday with the Rock Show Rogue Crew to get our answers.
2: Mm-hmm.
1: And I'm going to tell you right now that there is a surprise ending.
2: Oh.
1: To today's call. So don't miss it.
2: All right.
1: And I am not ruining the surprise by telling you there is a surprise ending. So here we go. Stephanie, what's something that's in your refrigerator you're pretending is not there?
3: I have an old plastic bowl in the very back that has been there, and it has some sort of leftover in it. Yeah. And I'm afraid that if I open it up, it's going to release a new species.
1: Yeah. Awesome. Stephen Kelly, what's something that's in your refrigerator you're pretending is not there?
4: There's a small tub of pickled de gallo that I didn't finish. And it's, yeah. It just makes me sad every time I look at it.
1: Pickled de gallo, too, yes. Cousin Ronnie. What's something that's in your refrigerator you're pretending is not there?
5: Oh, a jar of pickled pig's feet.
2: Ooh, ooh, yeah. God.
5: I think it's year number five, but I just can't throw it out.
2: Ooh. Oh, why?
1: Susie, what's something that's in your refrigerator you're pretending is not there?
6: I think that it's wonton soup and some kind of jar for some kind of Asian fruit my nephew brought home from work. I don't know.
2: No
1: Jeremy,
2: idea.
1: What do you have for us?
7: A bag of baking soda.
1: Oh, oh. Yeah. It makes you look.
7: You just pretend. Let it freshen the fridge and just forget about it. But I don't know how long I've had it in there.
1: Yeah. Nick Harpster, what's something that's in your refrigerator that you're pretending is not there?
8: I bought a bag of Nestle Toll House espresso morsels a long time ago to make cookies and have not made cookies.
1: Oh, man. Now I'm hungry for chocolate chip cookies. And Anna Harpster, you got the same refrigerator. Is there another thing in there?
9: Yes. From 2004, my tonsils.
2: What?
1: No!

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2: With us on the phone is Marvelous Anomaly.
3: Yay! Woo!
2: Marvelous, the first thing we have to ask you is about the name. Was that your first choice of names, or were you a magnificent individual or something like that first?
3: Where does it come from?
4: The marvelous part is when I used to work at the bar. I was reading a book later on during the year that said something about anomaly, and then I put it all together.
2: That is just fantastic.

0: Well, we wanted to thank you for all your awesome answers to the smoking poll and all that good stuff.
1: And participating in our tomfoolery.
0: And we wanted to name you the second rock show super rockin' rock star. How do you feel about that, buddy?
2: Oh, that's pretty awesome, man. Appreciate it.
3: Congratulations, you legend. 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

0: What's something that's in your refrigerator that you're pretending is not there?
1: All right. Thank you guys for these honest and totally disgusting answers. This is going to be awesome. We're going to start with Drew.
0: Yeah?
1: He said fishing worms. Those little guys are dead by now, Drew. Get them out. Marvelous Anomaly said that he actually just cleaned out his fridge, but there's a Red Bull in there that's about a year and a half old.
0: Okay, that's not too bad.
1: Pretty old. Jess said she's got strawberries growing hairs like an old person. Matt Morgan said, today is garbage day, so I actually cleaned it out last night, but there was 10 pounds of stinky leftovers in there.
0: Okay.
1: Ew. Morgan said in her fridge is a bunch of weird stuff her daughter makes, never eats, and then leaves in there for her to clean up.
0: Okay.
1: Fine.
0: All right. I'll bet a lot of parents deal with that.
1: Yeah, kids are such a joy.
0: Yeah.
1: Bjorn said in his fridge is an assortment of sauces and kind of condiments that he calls kindaments.
0: Okay.
1: He said he bought them during the first Obama administration. And Chris Carlson admitted that there is a pot of chicken mac in his fridge. He said the top is all hard and crunchy. Oh no, one more. Mary Fulkerson said there's almost 2 week old cabbage soup in her fridge. Ew, Mary, no.
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0: Well, look at this. You woke up and it's Friday. That's pretty awesome. And so is the smoking pole coming up on the Rock Show.
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4: 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Live music by 12 Miles starts at 7. And of course, there's calf fries. Come on out and have a ball. And that's your Concho Minute, looking at all of what's going on in the Concho Valley.

They are the Nephilim, tall and strong, and some say the offspring of fallen angels. The ground shudders when they walk. Birds fly out of their way, and they can see your bald spot coming in before anyone else. Join them as they conquer the earth, one radio show at a time. It's The Rock Show with Chrissy and Wes. 96.5, The Rock, San Angelo's rock station.

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1: It's Chrissy and Wes from The Rock Show on the smoking pole today. What's something that's in your refrigerator that you're pretending is not there?
2: All right, here's another round of answers from Facebook. Guys, if you don't follow us on Facebook, you cannot give us your answers. So well, go do that.
1: And you want to go to Rock Show Road Crew.
2: Yes, yes.
1: We have to put it behind that little wall, otherwise we get in trouble.
2: So go follow us on there, and then you can play along, too.
1: We'd all love right. for you to do that.
2: Here's some more answers. We're going to start with McKenna. Mm. She said in her refrigerator, she has been ignoring two-week-old Chipotle.
1: Okay.
2: Ugh.
1: I'd still eat it.
2: Would you?
1: No, well, I like that Chipotle.
2: It is good.
1: Yeah.
2: 2 weeks, though.
1: Well, I don't know. After that time, I think that rice makes a poisonous gas.
2: Yeah, maybe just don't.
1: Probably shouldn't.
2: James said in his fridge, there's a 21-year-old wine cooler. 21 years old.
1: I'll bet you that's still good.
2: You think?
1: I don't, you know
2: do
1: what?
2: Do they get better with age, like a fine, you know, whiskey or whatever?
1: I have a little liquor bottle in here. In fact, I got several. And it's actually started evaporating a little bit, so the seals can get busted.
2: Okay.
1: So I don't know.
2: James, don't drink the wine cooler.
1: I think you should do it. You might see God.
2: Maybe not. Stacey Williams says cottage cheese.
1: Oh,
2: she's
1: no.
2: just ignoring that.
1: Yeah.
2: Victoria said there's 3 meal prep kits in her fridge that she has no energy to make.
1: Even though they're prepped.
2: Yep, they're all going to go bad. Yeah. Clarissa said in her fridge is leftovers that her husband...

0: and told her she wasn't going to eat, but she insisted on getting a to-go box, and now she has to admit he was right when she throws them away.
1: Yes.
0: So she's waiting until the last minute.
1: Uh-huh.
0: Mac just commented and said, "What? You guys are pretending stuff isn't there? Is this an episode of Hoarders? Y'all need to clean your fridges out." Mac, you need to quit judging us.
1: Uh-huh.
0: Levi has a great answer.
1: Yeah.
0: Listen to this. Levi said, "There's a fingertip in my freezer."
1: What?
0: What? Levi.
1: Why is there
0: Why is there a fingertip in
1: We're
0: your freezer?
1: We're calling that guy.
0: Yeah, we gotta learn more.
1: Yeah.
0: Oh, my gosh. You want more of these?
1: Sure, keep going. I'm loving this.
0: Okay. Paula says she's got potato salad left over from Father's Day that she's afraid to open. John said he has a whole fast food condiment drawer that he cannot bring himself to throw away.
1: Yeah.
0: Dolly said she's also got a dried up chunk of ginger in her fridge. Hey, thanks,
1: hey,
0: girl.
1: Ginger pals.
0: Not just me.
1: Pals.
0: Let's go.
1: Yeah.
0: Christopher said his wife's vegan cheese is taking up space in there. And Jesse said he's got a jar of pickles with no pickles, just juice and peppercorns.
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1: 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And are cats unholy?
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0: They're pretty sure they have the Riz. They just don't know what it means. It's The Rock Show with Chrissy and Wes. Up there, on the horizon, lies a vast and empty place. It's The Rock Show's Field of Fucks. And it is barren.
1: Chrissy!
2: What?
1: It's a National French Fry Day.
2: Oh, okay.
1: Are French fries among the things you can still consume?
2: Actually, yes, I can have French fries.
1: All right, then.
2: Yeah.
1: Well, there you go.
2: Woohoo! Yay for fries.
1: Now, if you are a big French fry fan, you can get deals over at Whataburger, Chick-fil-A, McDonald's, Wendy's, and a few other ones.
2: Nice.
1: All of them, though, are through the app. I got to ask you this question. Without naming names, how many fast food apps do you have on your phone?
2: Two.
1: Just two?
2: I've got two. Yep.
1: All right. I got one.
2: You got one? So yeah. You got me beat? Is that what you're trying to say?
1: I don't know. It's just weird to have fast food apps in general.
2: It's weird and it's funny because the two that I have, I've never used. I've never used them. I downloaded them for some promotional thing to get a free thing and then I never really used them.
1: Well, I haven't used mine yet either. Mm. I went back to a place I really, really love for the second time. They said, you have our app. You could be getting these fries for free or something like that. I said, I'll download it when I get to the table.
2: That's how they get you.
1: Because I will be back. It's going to happen.
2: Yeah.
1: All right, here you go. Now you've been to the potty.
2: Yeah.
1: You know what that's all
2: about. I know what the potty's about, yep.
1: An appropriate time to spend on the toilet is no more than 3 minutes at a time.
2: I think that sounds pretty good. I feel like men everywhere are failing this every day.
1: I spend 3 minutes just preparing.
2: Yeah, men, all of you men are just hanging out in there for fun. I know y'all are. When us women, I'm speaking for all the ladies, we are frustrated. We need y'all to get off the toilet and do your chores.
1: But Royal Kingdom's not going to play itself.
2: No, you guys, y'all are spending too much time in there. Too much time.
1: This is so interesting to me. I had no idea. I don't know what I was thinking or really never thought about it. Cats were all around in biblical times, just like they are now. They were people's pets.
2: Oh.
1: And they're not mentioned in the Bible once.
2: Really?
1: Yeah.
2: That's rude.
1: I would think so. I think there would be something in there like, thou shalt when you're looking for your cat.
2: Not a single mention in the Bible. Not a single one. Wow.
1: Why can't cats get a shout out,
2: exactly.
1: Jay Dog? Come on.
2: That's pretty rude.
1: Yeah.
0: And so the voices echo across the desolate and unfertile plain, unheard but unto themselves. This has been The Rock Show's Field of Fucks. This is The Rock Show.
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5: 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Live music by 12 Miles starts at 7. And of course, there's calf fries. Come on out and have a ball. And that's your Concho Minute, looking at all of what's going on in the Concho Valley.

0: It's hot and steaming news, fresh off the presses. 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
1: A neighborhood in Indiana is on gator watch after a two-foot alligator named Irwin escaped from an animal show operator. Mark Kohlhorst, who runs Mark's Ark Animal Show, says Irwin slipped out of a container after a show and was gone when he got home. Kohlhorst says the little gator isn't dangerous and will probably avoid people, but some neighbors aren't exactly thrilled, especially after claims another gator got loose in the area years ago. Irwin is still missing, and officials are now looking at local rules about exotic animals because apparently check the yard for alligators wasn't on anyone's Indiana bingo card.
2: So it sounds like this alligator said, see you later.
1: Oh, Wes. Dude, come on.
0: You just stepped into a big pile of news. Steamy. This has been the Rock Show's News Dump. Da-da-da-da-da-dump. They've never met a hot dog they didn't like. It's the Rock Show with Chrissy and Wes.

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1: Each day, The Rock Show challenges two idiots to enter the ring of stupidity. But only one will leave with the title of The Dumbass of the Day.
2: There's some serious criminals out there, Wes.
3: Okay.
2: Police in Kansas are trying to identify a woman accused of stealing decorative plants from outside the Shawnee Antique Mall.
3: Oh, you know, I've heard that the Shawnee Antique Mall really invests in their plantery.
2: Oh, yeah. Oh, yeah.
3: Things.
2: Yep,
3: yeah,
2: you heard right.
3: Things.
2: Mm-hmm.
3: Right.
2: Anyway, surveillance video shows a woman allegedly pulling plants out of outdoor planters and driving away.
3: Oh, no.
2: Employees say this is not the first time plants or planters have gone missing from the business. Apparently, I don't know, they got good stuff.
3: Okay.
2: They got the stuff people want to steal.
3: Well, it is the Shawnee Antique Mall. There is a sense of pride that comes with that.
2: They even say last year the staff tried to secure the plants with zip ties.
3: Uh-huh.
2: This year they're chaining them to the containers of buildings and stuff. So they're serious about this. Mm-hmm.
3: All right. Well, that sounds pretty insane.
2: Yep.
3: It also breaks one of the cardinal rules of The Rock Show, which is if you're going to steal something, make it something good.
2: Steal something good.
3: Come on, plants. Seriously.
2: Yep. Pretty dumb.
3: But I think I got you beat here.
2: Okay, we'll see.
3: We're going to Oban, Scotland.
2: Oh.
3: You know old Oban, Scotland.
2: Been there many times.
3: Yeah, their very own antique mall.
2: Mm-hmm.
3: Kicks the snot out of the Shawnee Antique Mall.
2: It's a good one.
3: Much better stuff right
2: there. Mm-hmm.
3: Police say a man allegedly grabbed two live seagulls and used them to assault someone.
2: What? What?
3: Well, the weirdest part of all of this is the seagulls are fine.
2: Okay, good.
3: So I don't know how you get a seagull to attack somebody or hit them. I have no idea how any of that works.
2: Mm.
3: But, of course, he got arrested for animal cruelty.
2: Interesting.
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3: 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And of course, there's calf fries. Come on out and have a ball. And that's your Concho Minute, looking at all of what's going on in the Concho Valley.

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The dullest morning show you've ever heard. It's The Rock Show with Chrissy and Wes. We don't care how cold it is. 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

0: 96.5, The Rock, San Angelo's rock station. It's three scoops of crazy with a sprinkle of what the heck? This is random shit.
1: USC football has recruited a 17-year-old freshman named Booby Feaster. 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
3: The World Cup is down to 8 teams, but since none of them are the U.S., we can all go on not caring about it even more than we already didn't care about it.
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1: Chrissy!
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0: You just pulled the finger on a big ball of laughing gas. 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

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You can handle what's in front of you without carrying everything behind you. 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

0: 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It's The Rock Show with Chrissy and Wes. Why think for yourself when The Rock Show can do it for you? This is Good Thing, Bad Thing.
1: All right, I hope to have an open, honest, transparent, heart-to-heart talk with you right now.
2: Okay.
1: Now, each morning, you send me a graphic of a hot dog.
2: I do.
1: To let me know that you're awake.
2: That I am awake.
1: All right, because we're hot dog pals.
2: We are hot dog pals.
1: And then I started sending you pictures of corgis.
2: Yep.
1: Just because they're dopey dogs.
2: They are adorable.
1: Yeah. Now, I'm going to tell you something, and it's going to make you a little uncomfortable.
2: Okay.
1: But relationship experts would say that Chrissy and Wes have their own love language.
2: It's corgis and hot dogs.
1: So, I want to know what you're, you're feeling about that.
2: I'm not calling it a love language. I'm not saying that. It is our own secret little language, though. Because you know that a hot dog means that I'm awake, and I know that a corgi means thumbs up. And if anybody looked at our messages, they would probably think we were insane.
1: So we're going with bad thing.
2: Yeah.
1: All right, then.
2: Okay.
3: Bad thing.
2: Oh, no.
1: Here you go. Meta, which is the parent company for Facebook and Instagram, they're letting those two social media services use your personal post to help it with AI image generation.
2: Uh-oh.
1: They're using your thoughts in order to help create AI images.
2: Yeah, that's going to make some people angry. Is it going to make them get off Facebook and Instagram? I don't know.
1: Doesn't matter. You signed off on all of this. They had the foresight to make you sign off on all this when you signed up for a Facebook account back in the 1800s.
2: Yeah.
1: So,
2: well, what are we going to do, guys? Are we jumping off Facebook and Instagram, or are we staying on?
1: I don't think anybody will jump off.
2: I have a feeling everyone's going to stay. So. Whether it's a good thing or a bad thing.
1: I think it's a bad thing.
2: I think it's bad.
3: Bad thing.
2: It is bad.
1: All right. Now, after those two right there, let's talk about something that has a higher probability of being good.
2: Okay.
1: But I don't know for sure. That's why it's on here.
2: All right.
1: Do you like Reese's Pieces?
2: Yes.
1: I do.
2: I do.
1: You know, I've got to the point where I actually like them more than M&M's.
2: They are yummy.
1: You know what? They got that creamy center and all that good stuff. Well, they're announcing their first new product in 10 years.
2: Oh, wow.
1: Reese's Pieces Chocolate Cookie.
2: Ooh.
1: There is somehow a little bit of cookie in the middle there, along with everything else.
2: Okay.
1: I think it's going to be one of those things that's going to take a minute for your mouth to get used to because you're, I don't know, man.
2: It's like a regular Reese's, and then there's a little cookie bit in the center.

0: You know, I look at this in a very practical way. If we went out there and on the table there was a bag of regular Reese's and a bag of these with the cookie bit in the middle, I wouldn't chance it. I would go with the original.
1: I'd probably eat the new ones.
0: But I don't, but I don't think I would turn the new ones down.
1: Nah, you wouldn't turn these down. These are probably going to be delicious.
0: Okay, so we're going to go with good things.
1: Yeah, these got to be good things.
0: All right, then. That's Reese's Pieces Chocolate Cookie.
1: Yummy.
2: Good thing.
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4: 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Goat roping starts at 6. 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And of course, there's calf fries. Come on out and have a ball. And that's your Concho Minute, looking at all of what's going on in the Concho Valley.

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1: Yes, it's the Christmas edition.
2: More Christmas jokes.
1: Yeah, it's a little rougher than even the regular ones.
2: Oh, no.
1: But I made a commitment, and I'm going to see it through.
2: All right, man.
1: Christmas jokes for the kids every Friday all the way through Christmas.
2: Oh, boy.
1: All right, then.
2: Mm-hmm.
1: You ready?
2: I'm so ready.
1: Why is your brow furrowed?
2: I can't
1: Don't
2: wait.
1: Don't furrow your brow
2: I
1: at me.
2: I love a good Christmas joke.
1: Your face is going to stick that way.
2: I don't even care anymore.
1: You don't want that to-
2: I don't even care. Go ahead. Get it done.
1: Chrissy.
2: What?
1: Why did Rudolph flunk out of high school? Chrissy, I'm asking you. Why did Rudolph, you know, he's a red-nosed reindeer.
2: Yeah.
1: Why did he flunk out of high school?
2: I don't know.
1: Because he went down in history.
2: Okay. God, Wes. Stupid.
0: This has been Great Moments in Dad Jokery.
1: Oh, my God.
2: Oh.
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0: 96.5, The Rock, San Angelo's rock station. When questions have to be answered, it's you to the rescue. 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
1: Our question today is, what's fun as a kid that's not fun as an adult?
2: So many things.
1: Every Sunday we get together with The Rock Show Road Crew. 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
2: Fun.
1: And I mention that just because, hey, whenever you're available, he's usually not available, but he was available this time.
2: Hop on anytime.
1: If you're available on a Sunday morning, we would love to have you as part of the road crew.
2: All right.
1: So here we go. Mr. Jimenez, what's fun as a kid that's not fun as an adult?
3: The obvious, staying up late.
1: Right? Yeah. So. Mm-hmm. Good one. Ashley, like what do you got for us today?
4: Wanting to be an adult, and then when you get there, you're like, no. This is not as cool as I thought it was going to be.
2: Yeah.
1: Good answer. Cousin Ronnie, what do you got for us?
5: Bills. I figured, I'm gonna have everything, and I'll pay my bills. I hate bills.
1: It was fun playing with the mail when you didn't have to send anything back. Yep. I get it. Susie, what's fun as a kid that's not fun as an adult?
6: I used to love jumping off of buildings, like houses and stuff. It's not too fucking fun anymore. No. Man, it hurts when you land.
2: Yes. It hurts the ankles.
1: No parkour for Susie.
2: No.
1: All right, Stephanie, what's fun as a kid that's not fun as an adult?
7: Climbing trees.
1: Nice. I love that answer. And Stephen Kelly, what's fun as a kid that's not fun as an adult?
8: Just jumping on a trampoline.
2: Yeah. I agree.
1: The old joints just won't take it anymore.
8: Mm-hmm. Yeah, I feel it the next day.
1: Yeah.
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1: Your Facebook answers to today's smoking poll coming up in 10 minutes. On the other side, it's your dumbass of the day.
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3: 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And of course, there's calf fries. Come on out and have a ball. 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
1: It's Chrissy and Wes from The Rock Show, and on the smoking pole today, what's fun as a kid that's not fun as an adult?
2: All right, here's some awesome answers from Facebook. We're going to start with Lewis.
1: All right, what does Lewis have for us?
2: Lewis said he used to really enjoy putting stuff into the shopping cart without a care. He said, as an adult, that doesn't happen very often.
1: Well, mom's not around to pay for it.
2: Mm-hmm.
1: Uh-huh.
2: Tover said a slip and slide. He said, that stuff hurts really bad when you throw your body on the ground while running. Yeah. When you're a kid, it's like, oh, this is great.
1: I can see Topher's face right now.
2: Me too.
1: The horror of him hitting the yellow slide.
2: It's not good. Danny Ortiz said, paying for something. He said, I used to get so excited when my parents let me pay with their money.
1: Uh-huh.
2: He said, now, not so much. Julie said, staying out in the summer heat all day long. She said, now I need my air conditioner.
1: You know,
2: mm-hmm.
1: Man, that is one of the best answers because I really, truly believe if I was 11 or 12 years old, I would walk out on a day like today.
2: All day.
1: And not have a problem.
2: Yeah, no problem at all.
1: Now it's like murder.
2: It's like we didn't even notice the sun. We didn't even notice.
1: Yeah, didn't care.
2: Nope.
1: And of course, didn't even have sunscreen either.
2: Nope. Yeah. It's crazy how this happens.
1: Yeah.
2: Getting old. Nettie said leaving the house, period.
1: Okay.
2: Just leaving the house at all.
1: Doesn't like that.
2: Not fun as an adult.
1: Uh-huh.
2: Frank said drinking from the water hose. I actually did that recently at my parents' house, and he's right. It's not the same.
1: I did the same thing. I was watering the plants, and I went, oh, this is nice and cool, and I think I'll have a drink, and
2: it
1: tastes like rubber.
2: Yeah, it's not great.
1: There's no joy left in that.
2: Not really.
1: No.
2: And Brandon Henson said, riding your bike everywhere.
1: Uh-huh.
2: Yep.
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Oh, so good. 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I'm just hungry. 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
1: It's Chrissy and Wes from The Rock Show on the smoking pole today. What's fun for a kid that's not as fun as an adult?
2: All right, here's some more answers from our favorite listeners. We're going to start with Gilbert. He said summer. He said, I hate summer now. Die, summer, die. Bring on Halloween.
1: I agree with him.
2: Bjorn said peeing outside, and then he said, wait, that's still fun.
1: Yeah, okay. I still do that myself.
2: Oh, you guys. Yeah. Dolly said anything involving spinning. That's true. I used to just spin in a chair for hours when I was a kid. Just spinning and spinning. Now that makes me want to throw up thinking about it. Danny Mankin said jumping out of the back of a pickup truck. He said, just bring me a damn ladder. Jake said Legos. He said, building them is still fun, but stepping on them is not.
1: Okay, I understand that.
2: Dennis said climbing trees.
1: Yes.
2: JB said running and jumping around everywhere. Mm-hmm. And Brittany said the only thing that she enjoys these days is naps.
1: You know what's missing from the list?
2: What?
1: Playing in the dirt.
2: Oh, yeah.
1: You don't want to do that when you're a grown-up.
2: No, not really at all.
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0: 96.5, The Rock, San Angelo's rock station. It's three scoops of crazy with a sprinkle of what the heck? This is random shit.
1: USC football has recruited a 17-year-old freshman named Booby Feaster. And this is a great reminder for you ladies.

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1: The World Cup is down to 8 teams, but since none of them are the U.S., we can all go on not caring about it even more than we already didn't care about it.
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1: What?
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1: Oh, we got a special Fast Five today, Chrissy.
2: Oh, boy.
1: In fact, we need to change the music. That's how special it is.
2: Oh, really?
1: Yes.
2: Oh, whoa. Something a little sexier? Or?
1: Exactly. I'm glad you recognize that.
2: Oh, no.
1: Because we're going to be doing the top five corporate slogans that could be used as pickup lines.
2: Oh.
1: The top five corporate slogans that could be used as pickup lines.
2: All right, number five.
1: Call me Little Caesars, because I'm always hot and ready.
2: Ooh, number four.
1: Call me Nike, because me and you should just do it.
2: Oh, gosh. Number three. Ugh. These are bad.
1: I'm like M&M's, because I melt in your mouth, not in your hands.
2: Oh, gosh. Once again, these are corporate slogans that can be used as pickup lines. Let's hear number two.
1: Call me Allstate, because with me, you're in good hands.
2: Oh, gosh. Okay, number one.
1: Number one what?
2: Number one. Number one corporate slogan that can be used as a pickup line.
1: Call me Applebee's, because tonight we're eating good in the neighborhood.
2: Oh, God! Oh,
0: man! Twice the funny with half the counting. This has been the Fast Five on The Rock Show. Congratulations, you lucky duck. You have music in the morning and The Rock Show with Chrissy and Wes.

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1: Cops in Kansas are looking for a woman accused of stealing decorative plants.
2: Okay.
1: Now, she stole these plants from right outside the Shawnee Antique Mall.
2: That's one of your better antique malls right there.
1: Is it?
2: Yeah, I picked up a Tiffany lamp there once.
1: Wow.
2: Oh, it was extra Tiffany-ish.
1: I bet you did.
2: It was fantastic.
1: So, surveillance video shows this lady pulling the plants out of the outdoor planters and then just driving away with them. And employees are very angry. They say this is not the first time the plants and planters have gone missing. Last year, the staff was tying them down with zip ties. This year, they chained the containers to the building, and the plants still got jacked.
2: Yeah, but if they're not free, why are you leaving them outside?
1: Hey.
2: I'm just saying.
1: That is a good point.
2: Police in Oban, Scotland have charged a man after he allegedly grabbed two live seagulls and used them to assault someone.
1: Wow.
2: I have no idea how this works. He's standing there like a wizard going, "Seagulls, attack!" And I know a lot of people, their hearts are like, "Oh, those poor birds." The birds were uninjured, which makes the story even more confusing.
1: He's like, "These are going to make a great weapon."
2: And the seagulls just standing there going, "Mine, mine, mine, mine,
1: mm-hmm.
2: mine."
1: Yeah.
2: Like Nemo.
1: Mm-hmm.
2: Anyways... He was charged with animal cruelty. Here we go.
1: And the winner is... Ooh, it's my lady that stole the plants.
2: Oh, darn it.
0: Someone just earned a gold medal in the Olympic sport of bad ideas. 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
2: On the way, it's National French Fry Day. And are cats unholy?
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1: Let's look around.

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It's The Rock Show with Chrissy and Wes. The hard rock, interviews, and latest rock news. 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

0: 96.5, The Rock, San Angelo's rock station. Up there, on the horizon, lies a vast and empty place. 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
1: Chrissy!
2: What?
1: It's a National French Fry Day.
2: Oh, okay.
1: Are French fries among the things you can still consume?
2: Actually, yes, I can have French fries.
1: All right, then.
2: Yeah.
1: Well, there you go.
2: Woohoo! Yay for fries.
1: Now, if you are a big French fry fan, you can get deals over at Whataburger, Chick-fil-A, McDonald's, Wendy's, and a few other ones.
2: Nice.
1: All of them, though, are through the app. I got to ask you this question without naming names. How many fast food apps do you have on your phone?
2: Two.
1: Just two?
2: I've got two. Yep.
1: All right. I got one.
2: You got one? So yeah. You got me beat. Is that what you're trying to say?
1: I don't know. It's just weird to have fast food apps in general.
2: It's weird and it's funny because the two that I have, I've never used. I've never used them. I downloaded them for some promotional thing to get a free thing, and then I never really used them.
1: Well, I haven't used mine yet either. Mm. I went back to a place I really, really love for the second time. They said, you have our app. You could be getting these fries for free or something like that. I said, I'll download it when I get to the table.
2: That's how they get you.
1: Because I will be back. It's going to happen.
2: Yeah.
1: All right, here you go. Now you've been to the potty.
2: Yeah.
1: You know what that's all
2: about. I know what the potty's about, yep.
1: An appropriate time to spend on the toilet is no more than 3 minutes at a time.
2: I think that sounds pretty good. I feel like men everywhere are failing this every day.
1: I spend 3 minutes just preparing.
2: Yeah, men, all of you men are just hanging out in there for fun. I know y'all are. And us women, I'm speaking for all the ladies, we are frustrated. We need y'all to get off the toilet and do your chores.
1: But Royal Kingdom's not going to play itself.
2: No, it's, yeah, you guys, y'all are spending too much time in there. Too much time.
1: This is so interesting to me. I had no idea. I don't know what I was thinking or really never thought about it. Cats were all around in biblical times, just like they are now. They were people's pets.
2: Oh.
1: And they're not mentioned in the Bible once.
2: Really?
1: Yeah.
2: That's rude.
1: I would think so. I think there would be something in there like, thou shalt when you're looking for your cat.
2: Not a single mention in the Bible. Not a single one. Wow.
1: Why can't cats get a shout out,
2: exactly.
1: J-Dog? Come on.
2: That's pretty rude.
1: Yeah.
0: And so the voices echo across the desolate and unfertile plain, unheard but unto themselves. This has been The Rock Show's Field of Fucks. 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Then immediately correct society by jumping into the smoking pole, where opinions are loud, proud, and rarely correct. Chrissy and Wes would also like to remind you to spay and neuter your pets. Hug the good ones, side-eye the bad ones, and maybe question your own decisions along the way. This message self-destructs the second you stop listening. That is all, mother puppas.
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2: Hey, it's Chuck with Loudwire Nights, and as we wrap up the week tonight, we will be paying tribute to the legendary Ronnie James Dio. Today would have been his birthday, so we will celebrate him accordingly throughout the show tonight. I'll also get you the final code word in that contest, sending one lucky listener and a guest all the way to Kansas City to see the 20th anniversary world tour of Five Finger Death Punch. And not only that, man, I'm going to take you out for some authentic Kansas City barbecue. So make sure you listen tonight, because I'm going to get you that final code word. And I cannot wait to see who wins, man. Don't be late. Loudwire Night starts at 7 o'clock. I'll see you soon.
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1: All right, everyone, gather around. 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

0: 3 days grace, an animal I have become, where I just learned this morning that Bigfoot is real and not an animal. Bigfoot is half Neanderthal and half human, according to Snake the Bigfoot Hunter. And you know the story is going to be good when the main character introduces himself as Snake the Bigfoot Hunter. But Snake, whose real name is Charles Stewart, says he finally has proof that Sasquatch exists. And according to him, he found Bigfoot remains a couple of years ago, and he had it DNA tested, and now claims that Bigfoot is half Neanderthal, half human. He even gave Bigfoot a name. That's Dak, D-A-C-K. But here's the part that keeps me a little bit skeptical, though. Cornell University hasn't confirmed any of this DNA testing actually happened, and pretty much everyone in the scientific community is raising their eyebrow at this. Still, Snake plans on putting Dak on display if you want to go see him. And look, I want Bigfoot to exist as much as anybody, but I also feel like if your nickname is Snake the Bigfoot Hunter, that people are going to ask for a little more evidence than just, you know, trust me, bro, he's real. And don't even get me started on my theory of Bigfoot. I don't think Bigfoot is half Neanderthal, half human. I feel like Bigfoot is an interdimensional being, somehow has ties to the Bible and Noah's Ark. It's a weird rabbit hole I could go down right now, but we'll save that for another day. As for right now, Snake the Bigfoot Hunter believes that Bigfoot is just a big hairy caveman. You know, sharing the same DNA as my big hairy caveman uncle that I have. I'll just call him Dak from now on. We have Smashing Pumpkins coming up. We've got the great and powerful Ozzy Osbourne on the way. Plus, I'm going to let you know more about how you can score a trip to Rocklahoma 20. Don't go anywhere.
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0: tomorrow night. And as we wrap up the week tonight, we will be paying tribute to the legendary Ronnie James Dio. Today would have been his birthday, so we will celebrate him accordingly throughout the show tonight. I'll also get you the final code word in that contest, sending one lucky listener and a guest all the way to Kansas City to see the 20th anniversary world tour of Five Finger Death Punch. And not only that, man, I'm going to take you out for some authentic Kansas City barbecue. So make sure you listen tonight, because I'm going to get you that final code word. And I cannot wait to see who wins, man. Don't be late. Loud Rye Night starts at 7 o'clock. I'll see you soon.
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It's Bush on this Friday morning as we are gearing up for another exciting episode of Dig This. And if your summer diet wasn't going too well, Krispy Kreme's arrived to fix that. And wait till you hear what they're selling now. I got something delicious to share with you coming up with another exciting episode of Dig This on the way in about 7 minutes. But right now, let's keep it rolling with Jelly Roll and Dead Man Walking.

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0: girls, girls, it's Motley Crue. As it is time now for another exciting episode of Dig This, where I got something I know you can dig, man. Some food mashups just make way too much sense, but Krispy Kreme has teamed up with the Girl Scouts to create donuts inspired by the Girl Scout cookies. 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It's just a donut loaded with caramel and chocolate and coconut. But honestly, they all sound incredible. I guess the only downside is that now you have to decide whether you're eating cookies disguised as donuts or donuts disguised as cookies. But either way, your gym membership just rolled its eyes. We're halfway through summer. My goal of fitting into the grape smugglers and into that Speedo is probably not happening. So I'm going to go ahead and just move on. All right? Yeah, Girl Scout cookie donuts at Krispy Kreme. I can just hear myself getting fatter. It's got Queens of the Stone Age coming up. Red Hot Chili Peppers on the way. Plus more details. 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

hanging out under the bridge with the Red Hot Chili Peppers on this Friday morning, where you could be hanging out with Chuck Armstrong and a member of Five Finger Death Punch with some Kansas City barbecue. Today's the final day of that Five Finger Death Punch flyaway, so keep listening for those code words. Your next one coming up just a little after 2 o'clock this afternoon.

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1: 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Today would have been his birthday, so we will celebrate him accordingly throughout the show tonight. I'll also get you the final code word in that contest, sending one lucky listener and a guest all the way to Kansas City to see the 20th anniversary world tour of Five Finger Death Punch. And not only that, man, I'm going to take you out for some authentic Kansas City barbecue. So make sure you listen tonight, because I'm going to get you that final code word. And I cannot wait to see who wins, man. Don't be late. Loudwire Night starts at 7 o'clock. I'll see you soon.
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Hailing from Kansas City, it's Puddle of Mud. She hates me. Final day of that five-finger death punch flyaway to Kansas City. Be listening for your next code word coming up at 2 o'clock. You got one at 5 and one final one at 8 o'clock tonight. Then that's it, okay? Right now, though, we got new music from Shinedown off the album 8. Here's their new song called Young Again.

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Eddie Vedder was recently enjoying some World Cup action in his hometown of Seattle and even got featured on the big screen during one of those hydration breaks they talk so much about. Let's just say he could put that beer down pretty quick. Let's keep it going now with I Prevail. Here's Hurricane.

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Kicking off the lunch hour with Soundgarden and Spoon Man as I got your dumb dumb of the day coming up. Money meant for kids baseball somehow ended up at casinos, strip clubs, and buying some of those little blue pills you hear about. That's not today's dumb dumb of the day story coming your way in about 10 minutes. But first, AC/DC and Hail's Bells.

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Hey, you. Guess what? It's time for your dumb dumb of the day. That's right. Stupid dummies doing stupid stuff. And today's dumb dumb takes us to Las Vegas, where the police say a former Little League president spent nearly $65,000.

0: $10,000 that belong to the Little League. The money's supposed to pay for uniforms and equipment and umpires and travel for more than 200 kiddos. But instead, investigators say it paid for plane tickets, casinos, strip clubs, and those fancy erectile dysfunction pills. One receipt that they found reportedly had a $433 tip at a strip club. It's pretty generous of the guy, huh? And by the time the investigators checked that account, they say there's only about $25 left. That guy blew through $65,000 in Vegas. $65,000 of Little League money. But thankfully, donations from the community and the help from the athletics organization saved the season for the Little League. The former league president's now facing multiple felony charges. And I'm pretty sure there's a special place and help for someone who's going to blow through $65,000 Little League money at a strip club. Landing this guy at the top spot is our Dumb Dumb of the Day with more of the Lunch Hour coming up. Don't go anywhere.
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This is Scorpion says we're gearing up for another New Rock weekend. We got hot, fresh, out of the oven new music for you all weekend long. And speaking of new music, Tim Montana's got his new album, The Entire State of Tim Montana, due out here on the 31st. This is off of the upcoming new album, new music from Tim Montana and Break Me Down.

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1: What is this? 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

It's the final day of the Five Finger Death Punch Flyaway Code Words. If you want to score yourself that trip to Kansas City to see the FFDP, keep listening for your next code word coming up here shortly after 2 o'clock. But right now, we got new music from Atreyu. Here's their new song called All For You. I did it!

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Give me

It's the Mighty Metallicas. We're getting ready for the weekend. Another new rock weekend in store for you with hot, fresh, out-of-the-oven new music all weekend long. 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

Rage Against the Machine on this Friday afternoon as we have another round of facts coming up. Your facts of the day on the way in about 10 minutes. First, it's Evanescence with Afterlife.

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Classic Black Sabbath and Iron Man on this Friday afternoon, as it is time now to feed your brain. It's time for your facts of the day. Five fun facts you didn't know you needed until now, and now you're not going to be able to forget. Like this one right here. Did you know that the word strengths is the longest word in the English language that contains only one

0: vowel letter. Yeah, strengths, plural. It's a fun one. Also, Abraham Lincoln and Charles Darwin were born on the exact same day. It's February 12th, 1809. One changed history and the other explains your weird uncle with the hairy back. Kind of. He's evolved. See, like Bigfoot. There are 21 trusted people around the world who safeguard physical keys connected to critical internet security systems. I thought that was pretty wild. Like, talk about having keys to the internet. Somehow I still can't remember my Netflix password. Here's one. The only U.S. Navy battleship not named after a state was the USS Kearsarge. Can you imagine if Kearsarge was the name of a state? Every family has one relative who refuses to follow the rules. Now, Zach Braff and Lauren Hill grew up in the same neighborhood. I learned that today. She even attended his bar mitzvah, which is easily today's most random celebrity crossover right there. So your facts of the day, feeding your brain, as I got Breaking Benjamin coming up. Alice in Chains on the way, plus less than an hour away from your next chance to win that flyaway to see Five Finger Death Punch. Don't go anywhere.
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0: Hey, it's Chuck with Loudwire Nights, and as we wrap up the week tonight, we will be paying tribute to the legendary Ronnie James Dio. Today would have been his birthday, so we will celebrate him accordingly throughout the show tonight. I'll also get you the final code word in that contest, sending one lucky listener and a guest all the way to Kansas City to see the 20th anniversary world tour of Five Finger Death Punch. And not only that, man, I'm going to take you out for some authentic Kansas City barbecue. So make sure you listen tonight, because I'm going to get you that final code word. And I cannot wait to see who wins, man. Don't be late. Loudwire Night starts at 7 o'clock. I'll see you soon.
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Jimmy Eat World on this Friday afternoon, where our pals in 3 Days Grace are kicking off the North American leg of their Alienation Tour tomorrow in Canada. And the full details on their tour up now on the app. Here's their latest. It's Don't Want to Go Home Tonight.

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Eddie. And everything else that rocks, even if they aren't named Eddie. 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

You know, every man can dream, and I dream that someday I will have a beard as awesome as Zach Wilde. This is an immaculate beard, Zach. New music from Black Label Society. That's the new song called Name and Blood. And don't forget, we got new music in store for you all this weekend as we got ourselves another new rock weekend. 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
1: 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A-W-A-Y, away. 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

0: It's the Foo and Under You on this Friday afternoon, as it is time now for some news that doesn't suck. The good news stories making the rounds today. First up, you got a river guide who just became the first American woman to row solo from California all the way to Hawaii. Yeah, they say she covered roughly 2,400 miles in 43 days. She broke the overall solo record while raising money for charity, so she's scoring some heaven points, and she's probably got some just ripped back muscles, too. Can you imagine having to row all the way to Hawaii? Then in Kansas, a dog ran away during 4th of July fireworks, which happens every year, but this dog fell into a 15-foot well. Police, firefighters, and animal control worked together to rescue him, and afterwards they fed him some brisket. And so they officially named the dog Brisket. Yeah, it's a happy ending that's got an even happier name, and now I'm hungry for brisket. And finally, in England, two neighbors rushed into a burning home to rescue an 87-year-old woman with Alzheimer's. Her daughter guided them through the smoke using the home's doorbell camera, helping them get her out safely. So, yeah, give them a big old pat on the back for saving Granny. See, the internet isn't all bad news. Some news that doesn't suck for you today. So I got Korn coming up, AC/DC on the way, plus more details, and now you can win that Rocklahoma 20 flyaway. All right, don't go anywhere.
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Forget the highway to hell. It's hotter than hell in New York City, and New York City subways are even more unpleasant than usual during the recent heat wave. You can just imagine the smell, right? Let's keep it going now with Arkansas.

0: 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That's Five Finger Death Punch and Barbecue in Kansas City. 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

getting ready for the weekend, another hot weekend across the country, and we got New Rock Weekend for you all weekend long. Some hot, fresh out of the oven New Rock all weekend. As we got new music for you now from Ryan Pertz, here's Sour.

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Hey, don't forget, you want to score that flyaway to Rocklahoma 20. 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

Rock 1. And now you're at work. It's okay. 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

0: So Joe Elliott of Def Leppard did confirm the band will drop a new album in 2027, and he says fans are going to be shocked. Listen to this. He said, quote, "I will tell you this much. We've written the fastest song we've ever done, and we've also written the most ridiculously over-the-top, pretentious, massive, big kind of bombastic song that we've ever written, and lots of fun stuff in between. I cannot wait. Again, I will keep you posted. Fingers crossed, it's early 2027 when this album drops."
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0: Chuck with Loudwire Nights. And as we wrap up the week tonight, we will be paying tribute to the legendary Ronnie James Dio. Today would have been his birthday, so we will celebrate him accordingly throughout the show tonight. I'll also get you the final code word in that contest, sending one lucky listener and a guest all the way to Kansas City to see the 20th anniversary world tour of Five Finger Death Punch. And not only that, man, I'm going to take you out for some authentic Kansas City barbecue. So make sure you listen tonight, because I'm going to get you that final code word. And I cannot wait to see who wins, man. Don't be late. Loudwire Night starts at 7 o'clock. I'll see you soon.
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Ice Nine Kills with Twisting the Knife. Hey, Chuck has had some awesome guests this week on Loudwire Nights. 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

Theory of a Dead Man will be dropping an EP on September 4th called Part 1 Funeral Songs. 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

Okay, things we know. The Green Day-inspired movie Nimrods in theaters on August 14th. Things we still do not know. When the Judas Priest documentary, The Ballad of Judas Priest, will start streaming. Hello, that can happen any day now.

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Are you feeling lucky? 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Hang in there. Two more code words coming your way today to win this trip. The final day to win those codes at 5 and at 8 during Loudwire Nights. It's Breaking Benjamin, the latest from the band. This is Something Wicked.

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0: Starting at 3 at the House of Fifi Dubois. 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
10: 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And I cannot wait to see who wins, man. Don't be late. Loudwire Night starts at 7 o'clock. I'll see you soon.
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This next band are popping up on a few different bills rather than just one single big tour. For instance, this month they'll be playing with Papa Roach. They have a September date with Black Veil Brides. And actually this summer they will be at Upheaval Festival in Grand Rapids, Michigan. It's Autumn Kings with Gone, Gone, Gone.

It's the final countdown. Two more code words today to win a trip for two to see Five Finger Death Punch in Kansas City. Your next code coming your way at five.

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1: 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But yeah, I'm here for it. 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

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This is your shot to see Five Finger Death Punch in Kansas City this October. 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

0: Okay, so today is National French Fry Day, and that means a lot of fast food places are giving away free French fries. I say that in quotation marks because a lot of times you have to buy something else in order to get the free French fries. I will tell you this, Wendy's has a new burger called the Jalapeno Ranch Cheeseburger. 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Beef patty, American cheese, sliced jalapenos, a creamy jalapeno ranch sauce on a new style potato bun. 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It is also National Pina Colada Day. 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

Coming from Metallica tonight at 10, Mission Metallica on Loudwire Nights. And this evening, Chuck will be joined by Yellow Wolf. And wait, there's more. At 8 o'clock, he will have your final, and that is it, final five-finger death punch code word, your final opportunity to win a trip to see the band this October in Kansas City.

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3: 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And of course, there's calf fries. Come on out and have a ball. And that's your Concho Minute, looking at all of what's going on in the Concho Valley.

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2: 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So make sure you listen tonight because I'm going to get you that final code word. And I cannot wait to see who wins, man. Don't be late. Loudwire Night starts at 7 o'clock. 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

0: Pineapple Pilots will be at Rocklahoma this September, and you can enter right now through our station app to win a trip for two to the festival. And actually, Living Color will be there as well.
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Motley Crue's Carnival of Sins tour will kick off next week in Pennsylvania with special guests Extreme and Tesla. 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

Loudwire Nights. Chuck will be joined by Yellow Wolf. And actually, tonight at 8, Chuck will have your final five-finger death punch code word, your final chance to see the band in October in Kansas City. The latest from Five Finger Death Punch. Now, this is Eye of the Storm. Oh,

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There are some people who are just good, or I should say great, at anything. In this case, Maynard James Keenan. He is an awesome musician. He is also a wine farmer. He has his own vineyard in Arizona, proving that Arizona can produce quality wine and grapes, not just places like California. His wine is called Caduceus Cellars. It is really good. And his vineyard, I love the name of it, Merkin Vineyards. I'm dead. It's Tool with Schism.